0: Here's what you missed on the Dave Clemens Experience.
1: 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Personally, I think it's the heroin. 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
3: Central Oregon weather.
4: It's been a bright sunny day today with the high at 91. The low will drop to 58 tonight. Tomorrow we're looking at sunny skies, then 20% chance of thunderstorms in the afternoon and evening. The high at 90 and the low at 58, followed by mostly cloudy skies on Wednesday. For more news and weather, visit us at mycentraloregon.com and make us your homepage.

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0: Billie Jean by Michael Jackson on Rock and Roll's Greatest Hits, 105.7 KQAK. I'm Tay, and typically I don't watch a lot of stand-up comedians because I think that they're filthy. And there's one comedian that he is not like so filthy that I can't stand it. He's only got like filth here and there, but for the most part, he's not super bad. And he's honestly the funniest comedian that I've ever watched, and most of the time stand-up comedy bores me. I know that sounds terrible, but it takes a lot to make me laugh. If I just think, oh, that's funny, and I don't laugh, I'm not gonna enjoy it. Now this guy, Jeff R. Curry, he just got his own Netflix special. I've been watching him grow from like very little followers on Facebook to a very big Netflix special, and it's pretty cool to watch him grow as big as he has gotten. But the show on Netflix, there was one thing that offended me, but that's okay. And, you know, I thought he was really funny. I was laughing all night long, and he makes a joke about, like, you know, how husbands have to be drug along by their wives to watch the show. And then Jeff R. Curry comes out on stage and they're like, really? This is the guy that keeps you laughing at 2 a.m. in the morning? And honestly, there have been so many times where my husband's trying to sleep and I'm laughing because I'm watching Jeff R. Curry videos on Facebook. But if you haven't seen the Netflix special, I recommend it. Unless you don't like filthy comedy at all, then don't watch it. But again, there's not that much filth in it. But it's really funny, and I highly recommend it. Jeff R. Curry, A-R-C-U-R-I. And I don't know, maybe you can recommend some comedians to me that you think I might like. But if you recommend somebody that's absolutely filthy, I'll never accept a recommendation from you again. Stay tuned for more Rock and Roll's Greatest Hits on 105.7 KQAK.
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1: 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They'd love to talk to you. The high today hit 91 and had sunny skies. The low will drop to 58 tonight. Tomorrow we're looking at a high of 90, a low at 58, and mostly sunny skies. For more news and weather, visit us at MyCentralOregon.com.

0: Here's what you missed on the Dave Clemens Experience.
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0: Cutting through with I Just Died in Your Arms on 105.7 KQAK. 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
0: Today's high hit 91 and beautiful sunny skies with some smoke in the sky as well. The low will drop to 58 tonight and mostly clear. Tomorrow, we're looking at mostly sunny skies, then a 20% chance of thunderstorms. The high at 90 and the low at 58. 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

you love novelty records, you know, Weird Al, Ray Stevens, songs about dead skunks, then you're going to love Weirdo Wednesday. After the Clemens Report at 6:35, 7:35, and 8:35, we're doing something weird just for you. 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Hey,

0: Pink Floyd with Another Brick in the Wall on 105.7 KQAK. If you're looking for a classic car show, there's one in Bend every first Saturday of the month from June to October. So in August, it will be on August 2nd. It happens at 8 a.m. and it ends at 10 a.m. There's donuts from Richards and there's coffee as well. And there are a lot of classic cars that show up. Not everybody gets there at 8 a.m., but the ones that get there late, they pretty much fill the parking lot. So get there at 8 to get yourself a good parking spot. It's a really cool event. I went and saw a sun-powered car. I thought that was the coolest thing. They had I don't know what those are called, solar panels. They had solar panels on the roof. It looked like it was a handmade vehicle. It was really, really cool. But motorcycles also show up to this event. So if maybe you got a motorcycle you want to show off, bring that down there as well. I even saw some old school bicycles there, so they don't turn you away. It's at Bend Nazarene on 27th Street. It's Cars and Coffee every first Saturday of the month from June to October.
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2: 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It's been a bright, sunny day today with the high at 91. The low will drop to 58 tonight and mostly clear skies, followed by a mostly sunny day tomorrow. I'm Tay, and for more news and weather, visit us at mycentraloregon.com.

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1: So the day after Taylor Swift gets married, Joey Chestnut eats 66 hot dogs in 10 minutes. 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
1: So Tommy Lee from Motley Crue is the same weight he was back in high school. 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Personally, I think it's the heroin. 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Talk to your doctor.

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National Women in Roofing, hosting a barbecue to encourage new members and spotlight J-Bar-J Youth Ranch on Friday, July 17th at Farewell Bend Park from 4 to 6. There's going to be food, drinks, networking, and a cornhole tournament. Yeah, upcoming events and updates are posted on their Instagram pages. Just look up NWIR Central Oregon.

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1: Okay, I got some ideas for some new names for fireworks, like the Red, White, and Kablooey, or the Lapanese Widowmaker. 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And how about Deschutes Dynamite? 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

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After the Clemens Report at 635, 735, and 835, we're doing something weird just for you. 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
1: So the day after Taylor Swift gets married, Joey Chestnut eats 66 hot dogs in 10 minutes. 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
1: 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Firework debris removal in Prineville means sweeping up empty beer cans and looking for fingers at Pioneer Park.

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Hey, do you love novelty records? 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After the Clemens Report at 635, 735, and 835, we're doing something weird just for you. 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
1: So Tommy Lee from Motley Crue is the same weight he was back in high school. And he says it's because of all the performing live. Personally, I think it's the heroin. But what do I know? Talk to your doctor.

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Youth Ranch on Friday, July 17th at Farewell Bend Park from 4 to 6. There's going to be food, drinks, networking, and a cornhole tournament. Yeah, upcoming events and updates are posted on their Instagram pages. 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
1: Okay, I got some ideas for some new names for fireworks, like the Red, White, and Kablooey, or the Lapanese Widowmaker. That's what they call people in the pine, Lapanese. And how about Deschutes Dynamite? Yeah, you can't actually use these in Bend, but last I heard, you could still use them in other cities for now.

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0: The Four Seasons with December 1963. 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Good morning. Welcome to the Dave Clemens Experience. I'm Dave Clemens. Carl, the one-eyed producer here, pushing the buttons for us this morning. 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Got to look at Central Oregon weather coming up, but I will tell you this, mostly sunny today with a high of 91, but we do have a chance of rain showers after 5 p.m. Now, yesterday, they were saying we could see a little bit of smoke. I was thinking it was from that little tiny thing about 15 miles out of Prineville, but that's not where that smoke was expected to come from. I guess there's a fire down towards Medford is what somebody told me, so maybe that was it. But they're not talking about smoke today, and I didn't feel like... at least here in Bend, that smoke was a situation at all. I've got more of rock and roll's greatest hits coming up. I'm working on some other stuff for the Dave Clemens Experience this morning. America's best city and why I think they're wrong. Also, our favorite Toy Story characters. Older movies that young people need to see. Plus, it's Hot Ticket Tuesday, so I'll give away some tickets for Black Label Society. Well, we'll do that about 8:10 this morning. Oh, and I've also got later Crooked River Roundup Paramutual Horse Racing tickets to give away. As that gets underway, is it tomorrow? Is it Wednesday or Thursday? I don't know. I'll find out for you. Of course, we've got it posted for you up at MyCentralOregon.com. But yeah, I'll give you a chance to win some of those tickets later. Plus, random facts, Clemens Report, birthdays, shout-outs, wheel of birthdays, all that stuff coming up. But as you know, we like to start the morning with the moment of inspiration. 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Today's moment of inspiration comes from a guy that just lost a pretty big fight, Conor McGregor. It's his birthday today, by the way. Conor McGregor turns 38. He said, "There's no talent here. This is hard work. This is an obsession. Talent does not exist. We are all equal as human beings. You could be anyone if you put in the time. You will reach the top, and that is that. I am not talented. I am obsessed." That's from Conor McGregor, 38 today. That's your moment of inspiration. Bonnie Tyler, who we lost last week, coming up next on Rock and Roll's Greatest Hits, 105.7 KQAK.
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0: 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That's coming up. Also, just around the corner, we'll check in with Bill Baker, find out what's trending this morning, and today's random facts are coming up, too. Mostly sunny skies today with a high of 91, a chance of rain showers after about 5 o'clock tonight. Mostly cloudy tonight, low is going to be about 59. More weather at MyCentralOregon.com.

0: Even though she was in the hospital for a while, she passed away unexpectedly at the age of 75. She's in Portugal. And she had some complications from an emergency intestinal surgery, basically. And they put her in a coma, and she didn't make it through. So she was, I feel like she was in that, what do they call that, a self-induced coma or whatever? She was in that for like a month. And then we lost her. Bonnie Tyler, dead at 75 last week. Good morning. This is the Dave Clemens Experience. I'm Dave Clemens. Carl, the one-eyed producer, is here. Up next, we check in with Bill Baker, find out what's trending this morning. Also, today's random facts are coming up. And Lift Up Local Schools is this Sunday at Mount Bachelor. 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And there's more information about this at MyCentralOregon.com.
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1: Good morning. Triple-digit temperatures and wildfires have become a treacherous mix for firefighters in Utah, where they're having to increase staff and shorten cycles.
2: We certainly have to rotate our crews out. Our work cycles are shorter. My firefighter that I want to function for 35 minutes might only be good for 15 now.
1: Meanwhile, more than 125 million Americans sweltering under the dangerous heat this week. 12 states are now suing to block the proposed merger between Paramount and Warner Brothers Discovery, alleging the $111 billion deal would reduce competition in the entertainment sector.
3: It would result in higher prices, lower

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1: It's California's attorney general. The lawsuit is asking a judge to pause the deal from moving forward. Another hot one again today in our forecast, with temperatures reaching the lower to mid-90s. More on the latest news, weather, and road conditions at MyCentralOregon.com. 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
2: Thanks, Bill. It's time now for today's random facts, where we find out there have been more than 400 different flavors of Kit Kats produced in Japan. They've had a pear flavor, soybean, blueberry cheesecake. I actually tried that one. Pretty good. Green tea and wasabi. And almost 400 others. In the UK, there's a hospital just for houseplants. That could come in handy for some people. And it says here Starbucks goes through about 7 billion coffee cups per year. That's it. That's today's random facts. Got that Clemens Report coming up in just a few minutes. Right now, George Michael with Faith on Rock and Roll's Greatest Hits, 105.7 KQAK.

0: All right, Carl, I think I'm ready for the Clemens Report. It's about time anyway, right? All right, Phil Collins with Philip Bailey. Earth, Wind & Fire, right? Yeah. Easy Lover, Rock and Roll's Greatest Hits, 105.7, KQAK. The guy from Toto, Toto's coming to town. If you missed the interviews yesterday, you can catch the whole interview at mycentraloregon.com. If you go there and you click on interviews under the interview tab, there's another tab that says interviews. And under there, you will find Joseph Williams, my interview with him. It was pretty cool. He seems like a cool guy. And I brought up, I didn't think he expected me to bring it up, but he was the voice of Simba in The Lion King. When Simba sang, it was him. And so I brought that up. That was pretty cool. Because like I said, I didn't think he expected me to ask him about that. And that was neat. So they got a cool tour going on. And you can learn more about it when you go to mycentraloregon.com and click on interviews. 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Your journey starts here. I do have a complete look at Central Oregon weather coming up, but I will tell you this, mostly sunny today, high's going to be 91, and we got a chance of rain showers after 5 p.m. Here we go, the Clemens Report, the rough draft for Tuesday, July 14th, 2026. I mentioned the Jurassic Park guy passing away yesterday morning. I probably should have mentioned that Senator Lindsey Graham and actor Randolph Mantooth passed away over the weekend as well. Mantooth was best known for the 70s TV series Emergency. You'd recognize him if you saw him. Conor McGregor turns 38 today. Matthew Fox is 60. And Jane Lynch turns 66 today. Taylor Swift paid $160,000 in fees to marry Travis Kelce at Madison Square Garden. Look, I don't want them to ever get divorced, but if they do, her next breakup album is going to be epic. Gene editing in humans is causing a serious ethical debate. I'm all for it. Well, I mean, I'm all for it if it'll lead to less 49er fans. Like, oh, this one's got the 49er fan chromosome. We can edit that. Coldplay is performing at the FIFA World Cup final halftime show, which means the end of the tournament could also be the end of a few marriages. Remember that CEO guy at the Coldplay? Okay. Pitbull set a world record for the largest gathering of people in bald caps. It was set at a show in London with 22,141 people. Yeah, when you go to a Pitbull show, you wear a bald cap, so you look like him. It's a thing. Just a thing. And finally, Santa Fe was just named as America's best city. But, you know, I went to New York a couple years ago, and there's some amazing things about New York that everyone should know. Maybe it should be the best city. Like, you know, they've got public restrooms always nearby, you know, since everyone just pees wherever they want. If you time your visit right, you might see someone getting engaged at the very top of the Empire State Building. Fall off. And the crazies in Times Square are great conversationalists. You don't have that in other cities. But yeah, that's the Clemens Report. That's all I got for Tuesday, July 14th, 2026.
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0: So come join us now through the 17th. Have some fun and make a difference. Satterley Jewelry on 5th and Fur in Redmond. Central Oregon weather.
1: 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Mostly sunny today with a high of 91, then a chance of rain showers after 5 p.m. Low tonight will be about 59, then mostly sunny and 89 tomorrow. A-K-Q-A-K. All right, coming up in just a few minutes, the best characters in the Toy Story series. They did a poll on this. We're also talking about it online, or will be very soon, if you find me, Dave Clemens, on social media.

0: Def Leppard on Rock and Roll's Greatest Hits, 105.7 KQAK. Good morning. Dave Clemens here for the Dave Clemens Experience. Carl, the one-eyed producer here, pushing the buttons for me this morning. Up next, we'll check in with Bill Baker, find out what's trending. But first, saw this thing online. The best character in the Toy Story series, they did a big survey on it. Of course, Sheriff Woody is ranked number one, followed by Buzz Lightyear. But who's number three? Slinky Dog. Slinky Dog is number three. Slinky Dog's pretty good, but I don't know. I like the dinosaur. And I like the creepy ones. Remember our, they had the weird ones? Like that doll head on the spider legs type thing going on. And there was that weird girl with the, she was like a Barbie doll body, but like they replaced an arm with a fishing hook or something. I don't know, there's weird stuff going on. I kind of like some of those characters. Oh, and Sporky. I like Sporky. He showed up later, but he's just a spork with some stuff put on him to make him look like a living spork. I don't know. This is a weird topic, isn't it? All right. That's one of the questions that we're going to put up later this morning for our questions today. Let's see. Question number one, favorite Toy Story character. Question number two, favorite Toy Story character that's not Buzz or Woody. That's how we're doing that one. So go check that out online a little later this morning. It's Dave Clemens, C-L-E-M-E-N-S. You're going to find me on Facebook and Instagram. I'd love to have you as a close personal friend.
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7: Good morning. Triple-digit temperatures and wildfires have become a treacherous mix for firefighters in Utah, where they're having to increase staff and shorten cycles.
8: We certainly have to rotate our crews out. Our work cycles are shorter. My firefighter that I want to function for 35 minutes might only be good for 15 now.
7: Meanwhile, more than 125 million Americans sweltering under the dangerous heat this week. 12 states are now suing to block the proposed merger between Paramount and Warner Brothers Discovery, alleging the $111 billion deal would reduce competition in the entertainment sector.
9: It would result in higher prices, lower content quality, and fewer movies and TV shows.
7: It's California's attorney general. The lawsuit is asking a judge to pause the deal from moving forward. Another hot one again today in our forecast, with temperatures reaching the lower to mid-90s. More on the latest news, weather, and road conditions at MyCentralOregon.com. 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

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All right, coming up, we're going to find out what today is, do the birthday shout-outs, all that. Right now is John Mellencamp in Small Town.

0: 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And it's time now to find out what today is. Do this every day at about this time. I like to start with the birthdays. Some birthdays to tell you about. We got Conor McGregor turning 38 today. He's the fighter. He just lost a big fight, too. Matthew Fox turns 60 today. And Jane Lynch is 66 today. Meanwhile, close personal friends on Facebook. Yeah, if you're one of my friends on Facebook, which I would love, I'll give you a shout-out when your birthday shows up. Like today, we got Lexi Turpin, Jeremy Groh, Jim Parker, Derek Johnson, Dave Brown, Alyssa Hogan, Sarah Noble, Valerie Tucker, and Peggy Roberts. If you know any of these people, let them know you heard about their birthday while you're listening to the Dave Clemens Experience on Rock and Roll's Greatest Hits, 105.7 KQAK. And now we'll talk about what today is. A few different things for Tuesday, July 14th, 2026. Some of these I'm kind of excited about. Like Shark Awareness Day. You should be aware of sharks, because if you're not, they will eat you. It's also National Nude Day. Yeah. National Mac and Cheese Day. Oh, yeah. Cow Appreciation Day. Are we just appreciating them like being alive, or are we eating them? I don't know, but it's Cow Appreciation Day. National Tape Measure Day. That's a weird day to have on Nude Day, isn't it? We know what Carl will be doing later. It's Pandemonium Day. It's also National Be Nice to Bugs Day. And today is International Non-Binary People's Day. And that's what today is. Enjoy. Up next, I've got a look at Central Oregon weather for you and the Police from their Synchronicity album. 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
6: All right, coming up, I'll tell you a little bit about the Jefferson County Fair and Rodeo. That's coming up at the end of the month. Also, we'll check in with Bill Baker, find out what's trending, and today's moment of inspiration on the way. Mostly sunny today with a high of 91. We do have a chance of rain showers after 5 p.m. tonight. Overnight low tonight will be about 59, and then mostly sunny tomorrow with a chance of showers and thunderstorms. High is going to be about 89.

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0: Montel Jordan, this is how we do it. We heard from the police before that. Rock and Roll's Greatest Hits, 105.7 KQAK. Good morning. Dave Clemens Experience. I'm Dave. We got Carl, the one-eyed producer here, pushing the buttons for us. Looking for mostly sunny skies today with a high of 91. Could get a rain shower after about 5 o'clock today, they say. And the Jefferson County Fair and Rodeo is Wednesday through Saturday, July 22nd through July 25th. At the Jefferson County Event Complex in Madras. And as always, admission is free. You don't want to miss out on all the stuff they're doing. Just a few of the things. You got NPRA Rodeo, Scales and Tails, Children's Museum of Central Oregon, Camel Rides, 11 live bands, Bungee Bounce, and much more. For more details, go to jcfair.fun. I tried it to make sure. I'm like, dot fun? What's that all about? It works. JC, as in Jefferson County, jcfair.fun.
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0: Have the moment of inspiration in just a moment, and some U2 coming up. But first, let's check in with Bill Baker, find out what's trending this morning.
9: Good morning. Oregon health officials say there's only been a handful of cases of parasitic intestinal illness in the state, as the concentration now on Michigan, New York, Illinois, and Texas. Federal health officials still investigating the source of the outbreak. The Latino Partnership Program awarded $900,000 in grants to Latino-serving nonprofits across the state, including $15,000 to both the Latino Community Association in Bend and Better Together Central Oregon in Redmond. The Deschutes Land Trust is hosting a monarch butterfly naming contest for kids ages 5 to 17. Winners will have their name connected to a monarch butterfly tracking tag so they can track their monarch. Kids can submit their name suggestion between now and July 26th. Another hot one again today with our temperatures reaching the lower to mid-90s. Our overnight lows will be in the mid to upper 50s. Those appear to be the conditions for the next 10 days as we look at the extended forecast with more on the latest news, weather, and road conditions at MyCentralOregon.com. 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
0: Thanks, Bill. 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

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Today's moment of inspiration actually comes from Conor McGregor. He turns 38 today, UFC fighter, just lost a big fight too. He said, there's no talent here. This is hard work. This is an obsession. Talent does not exist. We are all equal as human beings. You could be anyone if you put in the time. You will reach the top, and that is that. I am not talented. I am obsessed. And that's your moment of inspiration. Clement Report, just around the corner on Rock and Roll's Greatest Hits, 105.7 KQAK. Here's U2, and I still haven't found what I'm looking for.

0: 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Your journey starts here. And let's go ahead and get to the Clemens Report. Dave Clemens here, along with Carl, the one-eyed producer. He's pushing the buttons for us this morning. Got a look at weather coming up. But first, the Clemens Report, version 2 for Tuesday, July 14th, 2026. Meta is letting Facebook and Instagram use your personal posts to help it with AI image generation. I'm not sure I like that. Do you like that? I don't know. Taylor Swift paid $160,000 in fees to marry Travis Kelce at Madison Square Garden. Look, I don't want them to ever get divorced, but if they do, her next breakup album is going to be epic. Gene editing in humans is causing a serious ethical debate, but I'm all for it if it will lead to less people that don't use their blinker when they exit a roundabout. Coldplay is performing at the FIFA World Cup final halftime show, which means the end of the tournament could also be the end of a few marriages. Yeah, remember the CEO guy at the Coldplay concert? Got busted. Yeah, okay. There's a viral video of a bison at Yellowstone charging at a grandpa last Friday. The bull sent him flying through the air. Thankfully, he's expected to make a full recovery. But you got to see this video. I mean, this bison just charges him, throws him, well, like I said, like 6 feet in the air. Santa Fe was just named as America's best city. But I got to tell you, I went on to New York a couple years ago, and there's some amazing things about New York that everyone should know. Like that taxi driver stench, that toughens up your lungs. If you like to laugh, you can go to a Mets game. And getting groped on the subway kind of leaves you feeling desired. And that's the Clemens Report for Tuesday, July 14th, 2026.
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2: All right, I got two tickets for the Crooked River Roundup's Paramutual Horse Racing. Starts tomorrow, goes through the 18th. You can witness some of the fastest horses and best jockeys in the Northwest at the largest daily attendance of any track in Oregon. If you'd like to win a couple of tickets for this, these tickets are good for any day, by the way. Got two of them. If you'd like to win these tickets, 541-318-KQAK. That's 541-318-5725. Fifth caller wins Crooked River Roundup Paramutual Horse Racing tickets for this week. Here comes Cyndi Lauper now. 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

0: Hootie and the Blowfish. 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Good morning, Dave Clemens here. And there's a list of older movies that young people need to see online. I don't know if I agree with this list, to be honest. The Breakfast Club? Eh, maybe. It kind of teaches you that cliques are silly and people are people. So, okay. Heathers? Isn't there like murder and stuff going on that one? I don't remember Heathers. I don't think I saw it. If I did, that was so long ago. Who Framed Roger Rabbit? Not sure why the younger people need to see that, but that's on the list. Shawshank Redemption? That's a pretty good one. Showgirls? Are you kidding me? I don't know if that should be on the list. That's a good question to have online, though. You can go check this out online right now. One of my questions, name an older movie that young people need to see. That's question number three for the Dave Clemens Experience this morning. You'll find it on Facebook and Instagram. Find me on social media. Become one of my close personal friends and let me know what movie you think younger people need to see. I'm going to go with Secondhand Lions. That's a great movie. And there's some good, valuable lessons in there. Secondhand Lions, yeah. Yeah, that's a good one. Share that movie. I've got more of Rock and Roll's Greatest Hits coming up on 105.7 KQAK. Also, we're just about to check in with Bill Baker to find out what's trending this morning. 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
9: Yeah, Good morning. Triple-digit temperatures and wildfires have become a treacherous mix for firefighters in Utah, where they're having to increase staff and shorten cycles.
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9: Meanwhile, more than 125 million Americans sweltering under the dangerous heat this week. 12 states are now suing to block the proposed merger between Paramount and Warner Brothers Discovery, alleging the $111 billion deal would reduce competition in the entertainment sector.
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9: It's California's attorney general. The lawsuit is asking a judge to pause the deal from moving forward. Another hot one again today in our forecast, with temperatures reaching the lower to mid-90s. More on the latest news, weather, and road conditions at MyCentralOregon.com. 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

0: Buffalo Springfield, for what it's worth. Hey, stop, what's that sound? Or no, stop, hey, what's that sound? You got to get it all in the right order there. Good morning and welcome to the Dave Clemens Experience. I'm Dave Clemens, Carl, the one-eyed producer here, pushing the buttons for us this morning. 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
0: All right, it's Hot Ticket Tuesday, and we're giving away Black Label Society with Zach Sabbath and Dark Chapel. 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You buy tickets at Ticketmaster or win a pair right now by being the fifth caller at 541-318-KQAK. 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
1: weather. Coming up, we'll talk about the Jefferson County Fair and Rodeo coming up at the end of the month. Also, the Wheel of Birthdays, and we'll check in with Bill Baker. Oh, and we'll have today's random facts, too. Right now, the weather, mostly sunny today with a high of 91. Chance of rain showers tonight after 5. Overnight low tonight will be about 59. High tomorrow, 89, with a chance of showers and thunderstorm activity.

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0: Human League and Don't You Want Me on Rock and Roll's Greatest Hits, 105.7 KQAK. Good morning. Dave Clemens here for the Dave Clemens Experience. I got Carl, the one-eyed producer here, pushing the buttons for me this morning. And the Jefferson County Fair and Rodeo is coming up at the end of the month. It's July 22nd through July 25th. That's a Wednesday through Saturday. It'll be at the Jefferson County Event Complex in Madras, of course. And as always, admission is free. You don't want to miss out. They got to walk on water, knocker balls. Don't know what that is, but got to find out. Axe throwing. Jefferson County's got talent showcase, food of the world, and much more. They're going to have 11 live bands this year. So you want to check it out. You want the details, go to jcfair.fun. And I tried it out. This .fun is a real thing. I'm like, wait, that's not a .com or a .org. 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To check that out. Let's go ahead and spin the wheel of birthdays. 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If it lands on your birthday and you're the first caller with that birthday, you can win an 8-inch Bundt cake from Nothing Bundt Cakes. And we've landed on August 25th. If you're born on August 25th, give me a call, 541-318-KQAK. That's 541-318-5725. 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
4: Good morning. Oregon health officials say there's only been a handful of cases of parasitic intestinal illness in the state, as the concentration now on Michigan, New York, Illinois, and Texas. Federal health officials still investigating the source of the outbreak. The Latino Partnership Program awarded $900,000 in grants to Latino-serving nonprofits across the state, including $15,000 to both the Latino Community Association in Bend and Better Together Central Oregon in Redmond. The Deschutes Land Trust is hosting a monarch butterfly naming contest for kids ages 5 to 17. Winners will have their name connected to a monarch butterfly tracking tag so they can track their monarch. Kids can submit their name suggestion between now and July 26th. Another hot one again today, with our temperatures reaching the lower to mid-90s. Our overnight lows will be in the mid to upper 50s. Those appear to be the conditions for the next 10 days as we look at the extended forecast, with more on the latest news, weather, and road conditions at MyCentralOregon.com. 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
3: Thanks, Bill. Time now for today's Random Facts, where we find out that Starbucks goes through about 7 billion coffee cups per year. 7 billion. You know, in the UK, there's a hospital just for houseplants. 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And there have been more than 400 different flavors of Kit Kats produced in Japan, including pear, soybean, blueberry cheesecake. I actually tried that one. It's pretty good. Green tea. I think I tried that one too. Didn't like it. And wasabi. 400 different flavors. If you can think of it, they've probably made it. But yeah, that's today's Random Facts. Clemens Report coming up in just a little bit. 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

0: She got the number one album right now, Madonna.
1: Yeah.
0: Kind of making a little comeback there, I guess. Good morning. Dave Clemens with you on Rock and Roll's Greatest Hits, 105.7 KQAK. Dave Clemens Experience. Carl here, the one-eyed producer, pushing the buttons for me this morning. Of course, I'm Dave Clemens. 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Let's go ahead and get the final version of the Clemens Report for Tuesday, July 14th, 2026. I mentioned the Jurassic Park guy passing away yesterday morning. I probably should have mentioned the Senator Lindsey Graham and actor Randolph Mantooth passed away over the weekend. Mantooth was best known for the 70s TV series Emergency. If you saw him, you'd know who he was. But yeah, those guys passed away. Conor McGregor turns 38 today. Matthew Fox is 60. And Jane Lynch turns 66 today. And Taylor Swift paid $160,000 in fees to marry Travis Kelce at Madison Square Garden. Look, I don't want them to ever get divorced or anything, but if they do, her next breakup album is going to be epic. Gene editing in humans is causing a serious ethical debate. I got to tell you, though, I'm all for it. If it will lead to less 49er fans or people that don't use their blinker when they exit a roundabout. Coldplay is performing at the FIFA World Cup final halftime show, which means the end of the tournament could also be the end of a few marriages. Remember that CEO? He got caught with his lady friend. Santa Fe was just named as America's best city. But I went to New York a couple years ago, and there's some amazing things about New York, you know. Things that everyone should know. Like, if the Broadway show Wicked is sold out, you can just head down the street and watch a bunch of cackling witches on The View. And you can see the building where Friends was shot, and Seinfeld was shot, and John Lennon was shot. Yikes. That's the Clemens Report for Tuesday, July 14th, 2026. I gotta be honest, that joke did not feel good. I wish I didn't make it.
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All right, coming up, we'll see what people are saying on Facebook. I saw a list of older movies that young people need to see online. But I have a feeling you guys will have better choices, so I'll check that out in just a few minutes. In the meantime, mostly sunny today with a high of 91 and a chance of rain showers after 5 o'clock tonight. Mostly cloudy with a chance of a rain shower late tonight, too. Low's going to be about 59.

0: Cruel Summer from Bananarama. 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Mostly sunny today with a high of 91. Maybe a chance of rain showers after about 5 o'clock this afternoon. Up next, we're going to check in with Bill Baker, find out what's trending this morning. But first, a list of older movies that young people need to see. Now, I found a list online, but I feel like your list is better so far. If you haven't answered that question yet, you know, what's a good movie that young people need to see? Go to my Facebook or my Instagram and tell us what that movie should be. This list is stupid. They said The Breakfast Club, which is okay. That one's like, kind of has a lesson to it. But Heathers, Who Framed Roger Rabbit, and Showgirls? What? Showgirls? Are you kidding? What is that? Just so that the younger generation knows what really bad acting is? I don't know. They did mention The Shawshank Redemption, which is pretty cool. Because it's a story about a guy that just does not give up. For the most part, right? There's a lot going on in that movie, but what about you? Let's go to the Facebook page real quick and see what you guys had to say this morning. As soon as I can find the post. Again, it's Dave Clemens. Find me on social media. Okay, so question number 3. Name an older movie that young people need to see. Jet said The Shakiest Gun in the West. Okay. Lynn went with Gone with the Wind. Mark said Rustler's Rhapsody. I got no idea what that is. Janie said One Flew Over the Cuckoo's Nest. Laura said Forrest Gump. It's a pretty good movie. Victor did say Shawshank Redemption. Desiree went with Back to the Future and Schindler's List. And Melissa said The Princess Bride. I'm going to go with Secondhand Lions, because there's a movie that's got a life lesson in it. So if you know, an older movie for a younger crowd, there's a good life lesson in there. There's a few of them, as a matter of fact. So I'm going to go with that one, Secondhand Lions. If you've never seen Secondhand Lions, look it up. Great movie. Robert Duvall, Michael Caine, and that little kid that sees dead people's. Osment. What's his name? I can't think of his name, but it's a great movie. All right, we have more of Rock and Roll's Greatest Hits coming up, 105.7 KQAK, right after we check in with Bill Baker, who's standing by with what's trending after this break.
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7: Good morning. Oregon health officials say there's only been a handful of cases of parasitic intestinal illness in the state, as the concentration now on Michigan, New York, Illinois, and Texas. Federal health officials still investigating the source of the outbreak. The Latino Partnership Program awarded $900,000 in grants to Latino-serving nonprofits across the state, including $15,000 to both the Latino Community Association in Bend and Better Together Central Oregon in Redmond. The Deschutes Land Trust is hosting a monarch butterfly naming contest for kids ages 5 to 17. Winners will have their name connected to a monarch butterfly tracking tag so they can track their monarch. Kids can submit their name suggestion between now and July 26th. Another hot one again today with our temperatures reaching the lower to mid-90s. Our overnight lows will be in the mid to upper 50s. Those appear to be the conditions for the next 10 days as we look at the extended forecast with more on the latest news, weather, and road conditions at MyCentralOregon.com. 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

0: Earth, Wind, and Fire was September. 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Good morning, Dave Clements here, looking for mostly sunny skies today. High is going to be in the lower 90s, and it's time now for sports news. In today's sports news, Mariners, A's, and Giants did not lose yesterday. Yeah, because they didn't play. The home run derby took place last night, and Cardinals outfielder Jordan Walker won with 31 homers. A group led by the Kostla family has agreed to buy the Seattle Seahawks for a record $9.612 billion. And that's sports news. I've got Central Oregon weather and Joan Jett coming up. 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
0: 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High today's going to be 91, mostly sunny skies, chance of rain showers after 5, and then tomorrow, high is going to be 89 with a chance of showers and thunderstorms.

0: 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Good morning. Dave Clemens here. And let's go over today's questions. Every day I ask three questions online. Today I actually asked four. You'll see why in just a moment. Find me on Facebook and Instagram. Become one of my close personal friends. Answer the questions every day. Number one, your favorite Toy Story character. And number two, your favorite Toy Story character that's not Buzz or Woody. Because most people usually say either Buzz or Woody. And according to this poll they did online, it's usually Woody. Number three, name an older movie that young people need to see. And finally, the best thing about the town you live in. Yeah, they did this thing where they say Santa Fe is the best city in America. I don't know. I've never been there, so I can't judge it. But there it is. That's today's questions. Go answer those, would you, when you get a chance on social media? Up next, we're going to check in with Bill Baker, find out what's trending this morning. And a little later, I got some music news for you I wanted to share.
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7: Good morning. Oregon health officials say there's only been a handful of cases of parasitic intestinal illness in the state, as the concentration now on Michigan, New York, Illinois, and Texas. Federal health officials still investigating the source of the outbreak. The Latino Partnership Program awarded $900,000 in grants to Latino-serving nonprofits across the state, including $15,000 to both the Latino Community Association in Bend and Better Together Central Oregon in Redmond. The Deschutes Land Trust is hosting a monarch butterfly naming contest for kids ages 5 to 17. Winners will have their name connected to a monarch butterfly tracking tag so they can track their monarch. Kids can submit their name suggestion between now and July 26th. Another hot one again today with our temperatures reaching the lower to mid-90s. Our overnight lows will be in the mid to upper 50s. Those appear to be the conditions for the next 10 days as we look at the extended forecast with more on the latest news, weather, and road conditions at MyCentralOregon.com. 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

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Good morning. This is the Dave Clemens Experience. I'm Dave Clemens. Carl, the one-eyed producer here, pushing the buttons for us this morning. Mostly sunny skies expected today. High will be about 91, and we do have a chance of rain showers after about 5 o'clock. I got some music news for you, but first you need to know the Dave Clemens Experience is brought to you by Beaver Coach Sales. 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Your journey starts here. And I got a little music news, as promised. Huey Lewis says music is no longer a part of his life because of his hearing loss. I mean, that's kind of sad, right? Huey Lewis? Meanwhile, original Foreigner singer Lou Gramm says he's going to retire from performing this year. More aging rock star news. Black Sabbath drummer Bill Ward has to use a wheelchair sometimes, but he says he's not retiring. He'll use the chair to get to his drum set. Madonna has achieved her 10th number one album with Confessions 2. Anthony Hopkins isn't just an actor, he's a composer too. Yeah, he has an album coming out next month. And get this, might not be a bad idea. The recording industry is considering adding a label to identify music generated with AI. You know, just so you know, you're not listening to like real musicians and stuff. And that's it. That's a little bit of music news for you. More music news at KQAK.com. 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

0: 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Good morning. Wrapping up the Dave Clemens Experience. Thanks for dropping by. I'm Dave Clemens, Carl, the one-eyed producer, here pushing the buttons for me this morning, as he does every morning. We're looking for mostly sunny skies today with a high of about 91, and they do say there's a chance of rain showers after 5 o'clock this afternoon. So, you know, if you wash your car today, hey, I warned you of what was going to happen. Tomorrow morning on the Dave Clemens Experience, things to do before you leave to make your vacation better. Also, the ugliest cars ever made and the cities with the most bed bugs. 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And tomorrow is Weirdo Wednesday, so we'll do something weird after the Clemens Report. 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Please join me here. Up next, we check in with Bill Baker to find out what's trending this morning. And then at 10 o'clock, I'll hand things over to Sergio as he's got more of Rock and Roll's Greatest Hits coming up on 105.7 KQAK.
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3: Good morning. Triple-digit temperatures and wildfires have become a treacherous mix for firefighters in Utah, where they're having to increase staff and shorten cycles.
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3: Meanwhile, more than 125 million Americans sweltering under the dangerous heat this week. 12 states are now suing to block the proposed merger between Paramount and Warner Brothers Discovery, alleging the $111 billion deal would reduce competition in the entertainment sector.
5: It would result in higher prices, lower content quality, and fewer movies and TV shows.
3: It's California's attorney general. The lawsuit is asking a judge to pause the deal from moving forward. Another hot one again today in our forecast, with temperatures reaching the lower to mid-90s. More on the latest news, weather, and road conditions at MyCentralOregon.com. I'm Bill Baker. 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
1: So the day after Taylor Swift gets married, Joey Chestnut eats 66 hot dogs in 10 minutes. Yeah, I'm just trying to figure out who went to the most ridiculous extreme to get the most attention last weekend.
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0: Naked Eyes, Rock and Roll's Greatest Hits, 105.7 KQAK. Good morning. It is Tuesday the 14th, and I'm here with you all the way till 3 o'clock. I want to let you know about a few things happening around the area if you want to get out and do something. Also, we have some giveaways coming up, and I'll tell you about that in a little bit. 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
6: Central Oregon weather.
0: We're going to have sunshine today, a few clouds in the sky, and a high of 90 degrees, 57 at night, and tomorrow, sunshine with some clouds and a high of 88, 54 at night, and on Thursday, it'll be sunny with some clouds and a high of 84 degrees, 51 at night. I'm Sergio. 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
0: 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And

Michael Jackson. 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And it is hot outside. Stay hydrated. Throw on sunscreen a couple times. And just remember, the pavement does get hot. So if you take your pet out for a walk, make sure the pavement is not too hot for your fur baby's paws. And if you are trying to get out and do something in the next hour, keep it here. I'll let you know about a couple things going on around the area. 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
3: Central Oregon weather. It's going to be sunny today. A few clouds in the sky and a high of 90 degrees, 57 at night. Tomorrow, sunshine with some clouds and a high of 88, 54 at night. And on Thursday, sunshine with some clouds and a high of 84 degrees, 51 at night. And I'm Sergio. For more news and weather, go to mycentraloregon.com and make it your homepage

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1: 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Central Oregon weather. It's going to be sunny today with some clouds, possibly some showers. High of 92, 58 at night, and tomorrow sunshine. Some clouds and maybe some afternoon showers with some thunderstorms. High of 90 and 58 at night. I'm Sergio. 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

0: The Ohio Players, Rock and Roll Greatest Hits, 105.7 KQAK. And I always talk about how I have too much junk that I consider junk, that I value. I feel almost like a hoarder. And by junk, I mean old video games, CDs, and things like that. And I've inherited some more of people's junk. They're like, hey, you like old video games? You want this? And of course, I said yes. And now I went down the rabbit hole of cleaning these things. And because that's the thing, is they get real dusty inside, these old video game consoles. And now I am watching YouTube videos. And I feel like a weirdo, like one of those basement kids that's just painting figurines. But instead of figurines, I'm just cleaning out old video game consoles. I do have more of Rock and Roll's Greatest Hits coming up. Keep it here. It's 105.7 KQAK.
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0: We're going to have some sunshine today and possibly some clouds in the afternoon, a high of 92, 58 at night, and tomorrow, partly sunny, clouds, and possibly some thunderstorms in the afternoon, a high of 90 degrees and 58 at night. And on Thursday, sunshine and some clouds. I'm Sergio. For more news and weather, go to mycentraloregon.com and make it your homepage today.

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1: Rock and Roll's Greatest Hits, 105.7 KQAK. And every now and then I come across these videos on social media of random places to go check out. And some of these places are cool. I totally get it. You know, nature is for everybody to explore. But I feel like some of these videos sometimes burn cool spots. Yeah, you know, I do the same. If I find a cool spot I wanted to check out, I'll tell somebody about it. But that's how you get heavy foot traffic in some of these cool places. So yes, gatekeeping, quote unquote, as the kids say, is awful. But some of these nature spots don't need a bunch of people there. It's enjoyable. And if you do go to one of these nature spots that everybody blows up on social media, make sure to pick up any trash, because that's the thing, is that people always leave their trash, whether it's old Zen cases or candy bars or granola bars. People just leave trash. So just clean up after yourself. And if you see something, just pick it up along the way. And enjoy nature responsibly. Let's get back to more Rock and Roll's Greatest Hits. It's 105.7 KQAK.
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7: Central Oregon weather.
1: Going to be cooling down to 58 degrees tonight. Tomorrow, we're going to have some sunshine, possibly some clouds and thunderstorms in the afternoon. A high of 90 degrees, 58 at night. On Thursday, it's going to be mostly sunny with a high of 84 degrees and 47 at night. I'm Sergio. 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

Bon Jovi, Rock and Roll's Greatest Hits, 105.7 KQAK. And if you didn't know, baseball is very much a thing. It's what you watch during the summer. It kills time, and it's just one of those summer things to do. And if you're curious to what the standings are at this point in time, the Tampa Bay Rays are the number one on the American League East, followed by the Yankees, and then the Boston Red Sox. The American League Central is number one, the White Sox. Very weird. The Guardians are number two, and the Twins are number three. American League West, you have the Rangers, the Mariners, and the Astros. And as far as the National League East is the Braves as number one, Phillies number two, the Marlins number three. The National League Central, you got number one being the Brewers, then you got the Cubs and the Cardinals. And the National League West, go Dodgers. The Dodgers are number one, then you got the Diamondbacks, and then the Padres. So those are your current standings as of right now.

0: down for the Major League Baseball. And yeah, go Dodgers. And obviously we still got some time before the playoffs kick in, but this is definitely a good time to watch some baseball because that's when things start to kick up. Got more Rock and Roll's Greatest Hits. 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
1: Central Oregon weather.
2: It's going to be cooling down to 58 degrees tonight. Tomorrow, we're going to have some sunshine, clouds, and possibly some thunderstorms tomorrow with a high of 90 degrees. 58 in the evening, and on Thursday, mostly sunny with a high of 84 degrees. 47 at night. And I'm Sergio. 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

0: Here's what you missed on the Dave Clemens Experience.
1: Well, I guess Coldplay is performing at the FIFA World Cup Final Halftime Show, which of course means that the end of the tournament could also be the end of a few marriages. Remember the CEO and his girlfriend and all that stuff? Yeah, that was a Coldplay concert. Carl, I feel like I have to explain every single joke to you.
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2: Central Oregon weather. It's going to be cooling down to 58 degrees tonight. Tomorrow, sunshine and some clouds, possibly some thunderstorms in the afternoon, and a high of 90 degrees, 58 at night. On Thursday, it's going to be sunny with some clouds and a high of 84 degrees, 47 at night. And I'm Sergio. 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

0: Axie Nightingale, Rock and Roll's Greatest Hits, 105.7 KQAK. Guess what? I found a pair of tickets to the Crooked River Roundup's Paramutual Horse Races coming up. They're going to be kicking off tomorrow through Saturday at the Crook County Fairgrounds in Prineville. And I want to give you a pair of tickets right now. So give me a call. It's 541-318-5725. I'll be looking for caller number 5. That's 541-318-5725. If you want to go to the Crooked River Roundup's Paramutual Horse Races, kicking off tomorrow through Saturday, I have a pair of tickets with your name on them. Just give me a call right now. It's 541-318-5725. I'll be looking for caller number 5. That's 541-318-5725. And if you are lucky caller number 5, you are going to be getting hooked up with a pair of tickets to go to the Crooked River Roundup's Paramutual Horse Races happening tomorrow through Saturday at the Crook County Fairgrounds in Prineville. That's 541-318-5725. Good luck.
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3: Central Oregon weather.
4: It's going to be cooling down to 58 degrees tonight. Tomorrow, sunshine with some clouds, possibly some thunderstorms in the afternoon. High of 90 degrees, 58 at night. And on Thursday, it's going to be sunny with some clouds and a high of 84. I'm Sergio. For more news and weather, go to MyCentralOregon.com and make it your homepage today.

0: Here's what you missed on the Dave Clemens Experience.
1: Okay, I got some ideas for some new names for fireworks, like the Red, White, and Kablooey, or the Lapanese Widowmaker. That's what they call people in the Pine, Lapanese. And how about Deschutes Dynamite? Yeah, you can't actually use these in Bend, but last I heard, you could still use them in other cities for now.
2: He's dribbling the ball with everything on the line. 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Oh, he leaves him in the dust. He's at the edge of the box. He cuts past the nonstop group chat trash talk. He clears on goal. 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

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Tomorrow

0: is Wednesday, and things are going to get a little weird for Weirdo Wednesday. It's right after the Clemens Report. 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
2: It's going to be cooling down to 58 degrees tonight. Tomorrow, sunshine with some clouds, possibly some thunderstorms, and a high of 90 degrees, 58 at night. And on Thursday, it's going to be sunny with some clouds and a high of 84 degrees, 47 at night. And on Friday, it's going to be sunny with a high of 90 degrees. 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
0: It's going to be cooling down to 58 degrees tonight. Tomorrow, sunshine, some clouds, and possibly some thunderstorms in the afternoon. A high of 90, 58 at night. And on Thursday, mostly sunny with a high of 84 degrees, 47 in the evening. And on Friday, it's going to be sunny with a high of 90 degrees. I'm Sergio. 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
2: Today's high is 91 with bright sunny skies. The low will drop to 59 tonight and partly cloudy. Tomorrow we're looking at a high of 88 and a 50% chance of thunderstorms, followed by a low at 57 tomorrow evening. And the high on Thursday is 85. For more news and weather, visit us at MyCentral.com.

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0: 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Plus, you have the chance to win some pretty awesome Mount Bachelor raffle prizes. And this is all while raising funds for local schools. If you'd like information about this, you can find it under the events tab at mycentraloregon.com.
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0: 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I'm Tay, and you know, sometimes I wonder if you think to yourself that I might not be of the generation that listens to classic rock, but to be honest with you, I dressed up as Kiss when I was younger, so I know a thing or two about classic rock. The man who I call my dad when I was growing up, he loved Kiss. I still have like a tiny shirt from my childhood that is of Kiss's farewell tour, and I know that like they no longer said farewell and that they do shows again, but when they decided that they were done, they did a farewell tour, and my dad went to that show and got me a shirt. And of all the kids who kept their shirt in our family, I was the one who kept mine, and it hangs up in my closet and I'll never get rid of it. And honestly, I still listen to Kiss because it just transports me back into better days. Well, at least better times of my childhood. I think that my life's pretty good right now, and I wouldn't trade it for my childhood again. So I gotta say, better days of my childhood. 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
1: 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Today's high is 91 with sunny skies. The low will drop to 59 tonight. Tomorrow we're looking at a high of 88. A chance of showers, then thunderstorms, and the low at 57 tomorrow night. For more news and weather, visit MyCentralOregon.com.

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1: Prince and the Revolution with Kiss on 105.7 KQAK. This song brings back a lot of memories for me. I remember my dad used to do like talent shows in the living room, and this is a song that he used to dance to. And I am saying it out loud, and I'm wondering if I should actually pay attention to the lyrics and wonder if it was actually a healthy environment for me when I was growing up. Speaking of healthy, win healthy, nutritious Pacific Northwest produce Thursday morning during the Dave Clemens Experience from the Vegetable Man in Bend, across from Fred Meyer, and at Northwest Crossings Saturday Farmers Market.
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1: Central Oregon weather. Today's high is 91 with sunny skies. The low will drop to 59 tonight and partly cloudy. Tomorrow we're looking at a high of 88, cloudy skies, and a 50% chance of thunderstorms, followed by a low at 57 tomorrow night and sunny skies on Thursday. 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

The Pen of the Week comes in every Friday at 9:35 in the morning. 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

0: Beach Boys with California Girls on Rock and Roll's Greatest Hits, 105.7 KQAK. I am super excited about Balloons Over Bend, where we get to watch the skies come alive. This is something that when I was growing up in Texas, I definitely didn't get to experience witnessing an event like this. But Central Oregon, y'all are creative and y'all think things through. I mean, there probably were events like this and I just didn't go to them when I was a child, but I'm super excited about this one because I live close enough to Jewell Elementary that I can walk out my door and see the balloons going into the sky once they get up to a certain point. So this is Friday, July 24th to Sunday, July 26th, and every morning these balloons launch at Jewell Elementary at sunrise. It's free to attend or watch the balloons, but where they land is COCC for the Night Glow Festival, and you will need a ticket to access the Night Glow Festival, but they've got a lot going on at the Night Glow Festival, so check it out, both Balloons Over Bend and the Night Glow Festival, and you can find out more information about both of these under the events tab at mycentraloregon.com.
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0: 7.7 KQAK. I'm Tay, and my message to Tina Turner is that love has a lot to do with it. Love has a lot to do with everything in life. If we aren't living with love overflowing from us, then I really don't feel like we're living at all. And I do even mean loving people that are hard to love. I mean, there are a couple of people in my life that I find very difficult to love them well, but I try my best to love everyone as well as I can. I think that if we're not loving and we don't have love in our lives, then what are we doing? You know what I mean? Like, we all want to be loved. So what's that golden rule? Treat others as you want to be treated, right? So if we want to be loved, why wouldn't we love others in return? So Tina Turner, love's got a lot to do with it, girl. And who cares about protecting yourself from heartbreak, because that's just inevitable. So hopefully somebody from a younger generation is listening to this and they are thinking to themselves, I want to protect myself from a broken heart. I say love everyone, you know? Love everyone, because everyone deserves some love. And I mean like genuine, heartfelt, like I see you kind of love. Not like shallow, you know, fleeting moments kind of love. I mean genuine, like I see you, I want to know you, I want to connect with you. That's the kind of love that I think we should all have toward one another and even for ourselves, to be honest with you. But yeah, I think love's got a lot to do with it, Tina, and there might be some people who agree with you, but I think there's probably a lot of people who agree with me more. Stay tuned for more of Rock and Roll's Greatest Hits on 105.7 KQAK.
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1: Central Oregon weather.
2: It's a bright, sunny day today. The high hit 91, and the low will drop to 59 tonight with partly cloudy skies. Tomorrow, we're looking at a high of 88, a 57 for a low, and some thunderstorms, followed by a sunny Thursday. I'm Tay, and for more news and weather, visit us at mycentraloregon.com and make us your homepage today.